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2: 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'Cause I've been out here working all damn day. 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When you call and I say I'm on my way.

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1: 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We're empty as the cans.

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